in danger. 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I'm shooting headshot, I make them brainless. Too many chains on, nigga, entangled. I be so fresh, I should frame it. 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I'm rocking designer while I'm praying. 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Diamond so bright, I could give a tan. Call on they cunts, spray like the orchid man. I got some rounds in the Gucci bag. I got some bands in my Gucci bag. 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
1: Yo, welcome to Shotgas. 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I make we buck you, cause we buck you, we conk you. 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
1: Nothing to him. 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Bangs and Flea Lord. 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Another new joint. Lord Mob Volume 1. What up, Flea Lord? 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
2: Yeah.
1: It's Lord Mob Volume 1. 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
0: Double R with the tents.
1: Woo.
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2: 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Real dope boy, real hard, yeah. 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

0: Magnum Sipper, No Nail Clipper. 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

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I'm in Cali, smoking gross in the booth. Sacrifice it, lost his soul to the rules. FaceTime screenshot. 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In a schlong like Shrek with no fee on him. Pull out, hop out the Stingray, be on it. 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He was pussy, so he died in that cat. Like a testimony, stay in the facts. Auntie wanna die, but I want a meal. I'm with Lingo, we in Beverly Hills. Pour out my soul, but the coat had a seal. Fake rappers, they get old over years. Where I'm from, you gotta score just to live. Pocket racket, John Deal. I got a hacky stick, made of steel. 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Man down, make that team say timeout. These niggas green like Bow Wow. Glock with the beans, say pop out. I got on my jeans, not Zara. I'm with Lil Ty. He legit with a stick. Lil Tally said water, he leaks. I will look Glock, but his gun is a seed. Oh, that was smoking till I some meat. Don't want your watch, but I'm taking the risk. Soon as you die, just turn on your disc. Shot fat on Mason, go out like brick. Pop smoke, you'll get pop when you lick. Walk in with Paul Andrew Dior. Keep my gun when I walk to the store. Run down, he got walked, now he choked. 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

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When money call, it's time to Geo. 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Shooting dice with my 95-year-old grandma at the casino. Counting to half a ticket by hand with my Michigan homeboy Vito. 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Playing with a real nigga, he gon' get himself whacked. 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Just lost an M, minor setback. 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Yeah, yeah. Two cups got raw in it. 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
1: Falling on these fuck niggas like I got a cheat code.
2: Damn.
1: Yeah, that little nigga in beast mode.
2: Damn.
1: The dope boys, that was my hero.
2: Damn.
1: Your bitch ain't nothing but a free throw. Do what I want, a nigga, like I got a cheat code.
2: Damn.
1: That bitch ain't nothing but a freak hoe.
2: Damn.
1: When she seen me, she fell out like she had a heat stroke. Got back up, gave me deep throat. Nigga, why you crying to that bitch like Neo?
2: What?
1: You a square ass nigga like Theo.
2: Huxtable.
1: When money call, it's time to Geo. My weed the same color as Dino.
2: Flintstone.
1: Shooting dice with my 95-year-old grandma at the casino.
2: Boom.
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I got a stick and it's on me. Bankroll big, can't fold it. 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
1: How we get them, but...

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1: 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Just left V Live. 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
1: Great, John.

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0: On 10.
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1: Fire burning while I'm watching Higher Learning. 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That's your phone ringing, you can hear the beat. 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

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I uplift my girl like I'm Swayze in the water. And if it's already written, maybe I'm the author. 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I'm focused, I don't need to burn a kush. 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

your research. 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You know, because in due process, then you'll meet new people, and then those people will tell you new stories. Then you become a voice for the voiceless. I mean, you should ask Daniel really and truly where he goes to find himself, because I don't know anything, I'm just speculating. More importantly, for you and your family, you then get to ask the questions and answer the questions about where you were made, like where you come from, where you're going, London, Lagos, LA. The journey is the film.

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2: Yes. 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Yeah. 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

0: Yeah. Yeah. 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No, I'm joking, man.
1: I started, I smiled. Now I'm worth a couple digits.
2: I'm living.
1: Same nigga from the trenches.
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1: That shit changed but my image.
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0: people, nigga. 6L's trying to wake up, nigga. Like, right now, fuck niggas waiting on.
1: Nigga, we just on the money, we just got a check.
0: That ain't no next, nigga. It's like, right now. 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

0: news, Officer Darren Wilson wanted out. Over the weekend, Officer Wilson resigned from the Ferguson Police Department. His resignation coming just days after a grand jury decided not to indict him in the fatal shooting of Michael Brown.
1: Darren Wilson did, fundraising did produce upwards of $200,000 for Darren Wilson, but from that $200,000, he had to buy a new house.

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They tried a little bit more with Trayvon Martin when they said, you know, I've got a son, he looked like Trayvon. That was seen as going too far by some. 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

0: Yeah, Bangs and Flea Lord, Snake Strip, another new joint. Lord Mob Volume 1. 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What up, Bangs?
1: Yeah.
0: It's Lord Mob Volume 1. I'm Peter Rosenberg. 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
1: Yeah.
0: Drugs, music.

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0: I ain't tryna take a heart, ready.
1: No, sir.
0: I'm just tryna leave a scar, ready.
1: Forever.
0: Niggas out here playing hard, ain't ready.

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0: Coming up on staging, the burnout of these twin solid rocket boosters at 2 minutes 5 seconds.
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me circle around. 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
0: but
1: you could just get on a feature.
0: I really don't give a fuck, my G.
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0: 100 racks cash when I go shopping. 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I ain't

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1: Turn it up in my headphones, please, a little bit.
0: Big strikes.
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